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Are you with me? 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
1: 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I'll meet you on the flip side. A summer full of good
2: 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Keep dancing by the water. And late to Santa Barbara. 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

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This is my church. 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For tonight, God is a DJ.

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1: Just one night, all we got. Just one night, all we got. Just one night, all we got. I ain't got time for you, baby. Either you're mine or you're not. Make up your mind, sweet baby. 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

words I've been reading, stories I've been told. 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